0: Good morning, I'm James Wybrow. Pauline Hanson and Barnaby Joyce have been forced to flee through the side door of a South Melbourne venue after a One Nation fundraiser was drowned out by protesters. Anti-Hanson protesters converged on the venue, holding banners and banging drums. Pauline Hanson says she and her party will not be silenced.
1: We're a democracy and this is where we have the right to actually have our say, have our opinion and put forward policies. The people in Victoria want change.
0: Overseas, SpaceX has made history on Wall Street, soaring past a $2 trillion valuation on its first day of trading on the NASDAQ. The company's $75 billion float is officially the largest IPO in global history, beating the previous record held by Saudi Aramco. The world's first trillionaire, founder Elon Musk, says he could never have predicted the scale of his company's success.
2: I give SpaceX less than a 10% chance of succeeding at all. In fact, I told people this. I said, look, we're probably going to fail, but, you know, we should give it a try because if we don't, we will never be a truly spacefaring civilization.
0: Staying overseas, a peace deal between the United States and Iran is now reportedly closer than ever. Mediators in Pakistan claim a final text has been reached, but US officials warn not everyone within Iran's leadership structure has agreed to the terms. The deal now hinges on Iran halting its nuclear program indefinitely, a term that has denied 38 previous attempts of a peace deal. Political scientist Simon Jackman says things are looking more realistic this time around.
3: But here's what's different this time. We are getting every couple of hours some more encouraging news, critically from the Iranian side. It's a very brave Iranian leader that goes out, given how much competition and how fractured their government is.
0: And Australia is on track to become one of the highest taxing nations in the world. Carolee Katsimbanis explains.
4: Many people have claimed this to be the case since the budget was handed down last month, but now a former Treasury official does say the changes to CGT will leave Australian companies paying one of the highest tax rates in the world of more than 50% on retained corporate profits. The AFR says fund managers are warning these changes will put business off from reinvesting in Australia for growth, and it'll make Australia a less attractive place to locate and raise capital.
0: The Dolphins have made it 6 in a row in round 15 with a 48-10 demolition of the Sydney Roosters at Suncorp Stadium. Coach Christian Wolfe says although the points haul was impressive, their defence was the real standout.
5: Two tries they probably didn't deserve, and I don't mean that disrespectfully, but we didn't catch the ball on one, and the other one, Kurt doesn't usually make that mistake.
0: And in AFL action, a win for the Cats over the Gold Coast Suns, 105 points to 60. That's the latest news update from the Capital Radio Newsroom. I'm James Wybrow.
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9: Transport for New South Wales would like to advise Kosciuszko Road is open to Perisher, Guthaga Road is open to the village, and Alpine Way is open to Thredbo and beyond. Snowy Mountains Highway is open, so is the Link Road to Selwyn Snow Resort. Also Elliott Way and Coomer to Brown Mountain is also open. Keep it here for all the latest winter road updates.
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11: Snow FM weather.
9: Cloudy conditions expected across the Snowies, with showers expected this weekend. In Jindabyne, it's 14 today, with showers increasing. In Coomer, it's partly cloudy at 16. For Charlotte Pass, showers today with 6 the top. And in Canberra, it's 16 today, with showers increasing as well. 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
9: The Weather Bureau would like to advise there's a below 5% chance of snow today at 1800 metres until 6 p.m.
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9: 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We all burn in about 60 minutes.
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Beck and Jack are back Monday morning for Snow FM Breakfast. Lady Gaga's next. Alejandro, I'm still confused on who the song is about, but if you have an Alejandro in your life, just say it's for them, all right? I'll play it next. Start the rain.

0: 97.7, play Snow FM. Beck and Jack are back on Monday morning. Talk to me. Talk your jeans on the way. Men I Need. You know, still sitting in third place on that ARIA chart. Been sitting there for about 42 weeks now and doesn't seem to be budging anytime soon. I'll play it next, right after you get to check your roads.
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0: Transport for New South Wales would like to advise Kosciuszko Road is open to Perisher, Guthaga Road is open to the village, and Alpine Way is open to Threadbury and beyond. Snowy Mountains Highway is open, so is the Link Road to Selwyn Snow Resort. Also, Elliott Way and Coomber to Brown Mountain is also open. Keep it here for all the latest winter road updates.
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14: Being a elder in the community is a responsibility. 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

0: 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Got all the Snowy Mountains best music for your Saturday and your weekend. It's a bit of an older one from Ariana Grande. It's called Break Up With Your Girlfriend. Gonna play it next for you.
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1: 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Building Snowy 2.0. Australia's biggest battery right here in the Snowy Mountains.
11: This is Budgie Baker. Pretty mild start to the day. It's getting a little bit windy out there, and that'll be ahead of what we expect to be a fairly wet change in the weather. So just be prepared today. So when lift set the spin from next Saturday, snow cover permitting, it'll be the same at Charlotte Price, and they've all got their fingers crossed at both those resorts. Perisher, no Village 8 again today, but there is the conveyor open for the first timer, so they can have a little bit of time on snow. Grabbo, Friday flat, not looking too bad. Easy does it chair, and the Wombat Snow Runner, moving those first timers, the kids and all the keen riders around. Not an ideal start to the weekend, so be ready for some indoor activities as well today, but there is no forecast for next week, so it's fingers crossed.
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12: From the Capital Radio Newsroom, good morning. I'm James Wybrow. A critical incident investigation has been launched in New South Wales South after a driver died following a high-speed police pursuit. Donna Sirimana reports.
13: Highway Patrol officers attempted to pull over a black sedan with cancelled registration on Pine Hill Road in Narendra just before 7:30 last night. The vehicle failed to stop, sparking a pursuit through local streets before police lost sight of the car for a short time. Officers then discovered the sedan had slammed into a truck at a nearby intersection, leaving the 43-year-old driver with critical injuries. The man was treated at the scene and flown to Canberra Hospital, but he has since died. An independent investigation is now underway with strict oversight from the Law Enforcement Conduct Commission.
12: In other news, One Nation is downplaying the actions of demonstrators after a fundraising event in Melbourne erupted into clashes between protesters and police. Last night's event had already been forced to move from its original venue after the booking was reportedly cancelled due to safety concerns. Despite the action, Pauline Hanson's Chief of Staff, James Ashby, says they're unfazed.
2: Shocking allegations, all of which I reject 100%. This is a shocking development for One Nation. Not only are we shocked at the resignation of both Mark Latham and Rod Roberts, but to have these comments come out, awfully disappointing, number one, but just completely false.
12: Police in Melbourne arrested one anti-racism protester outside the event. Liberal MP Andrew Wallace says there's no place for violence.
3: We're one of the longest-serving continuous democracies in the world, and we got this way in this country because we've been able to enjoy a peaceful democracy.
12: And SpaceX has made history on Wall Street, soaring past a $2 trillion valuation on its first day of trading on the Nasdaq. The company's $75 billion float is officially the largest IPO in global history, beating the previous record held by Saudi Aramco. Shares surged 23% on Friday, closing at $166 as investors back Elon Musk's space and internet empire. FIFA World Cup co-host Canada has drawn its opening clash with Bosnia and Herzegovina 1-1 in Toronto. The USA have just kicked off their campaign against Paraguay in Los Angeles. Australia will kick off against Turkey at 2 p.m. tomorrow. In the NRL, the Dolphins have won 6 in a row for the first time in the club's history, with a 48-10 victory over the Roosters at Suncorp Stadium. Sydney coach Trent Robinson says he's not worried about whether or not his team's in sync.
8: I felt like the spirit was really high. You could see how hard they were working for each other, but I did expect more out of some of the leaders out there.
12: A Mercedes driver, George Russell, has topped the timesheets in day one of practice for the Spanish Formula One Grand Prix. That's the latest news update from the Capital Radio Newsroom. I'm James Wybrow.
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15: Transport for New South Wales would like to advise Kosciuszko Road is open to Perisher, Guthaga Road is open to the village, and Alpine Way is open to Threadbury and beyond. Snowy Mountains Highway is open, so is the Link Road to Selwyn Snow Resort. Also Elliott Way and Cooma to Brown Mountain is also open. Keep it here for all the latest winter road updates.
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16: Snow FM weather.
15: Cloudy conditions expected across the Snowies, with showers expected this weekend. In Jindabyne, it's 14 today, with showers increasing. In Cooma, it's partly cloudy and 16 today. For Charlotte Pass, showers today with 6 the top. And in Canberra, it's 16, with showers increasing as well. 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
15: The Weather Bureau would like to advise there's a below 5% chance of snow today at 1800 metres until 6 p.m.
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15: The Weather Bureau would like to advise the UV will be 3 today, where you'll burn in about 60 minutes.
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0: 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She just recently did a duet with Randy Newman on that iconic track.
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0: Tick-tock, Place No FM for the Snowy Mountains best music. But I don't wanna dance. This song is gonna get you dancing. This is with you. DNC and Kygo's Dancing Feet. I'm gonna play it next, right after we get a check of those winter road conditions.
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2: Let's do it.
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3: Friends Wolf for New South Wales has advised that the Kosciuszko Road is open to Perisher, Guthaga Road open to the village. On the Alpine Way, that's open to Thredbo and beyond. Snowy Mountains Highway is open. The Link Road to Selwyn Snow Resort and the Elliott Way from Tumbarumba to Selwyn Snow Resort. Both those roads are open. And Cooma to Brown Mountain, the road is open. And for all the latest winter road updates, keep it here.
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0: happy Saturday. Noah Kahan is on the way with The Great Divide. Meg and Jack are back on Monday morning for Snow FM Breakfast. 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Got all the Snowy Mountains best music next. Noah Kahan is on the way.
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0: 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Snowy Mountains' best music station, and it is time for me to get out of here. Do not worry, because April, she's taken over from 12. She's got all of the Snowy's best music up next for you, including Britney. It's coming up to 12. We're going to get a check from the newsroom, see what's going on in your weather, and also have a look at that snow report and the check of your roads.
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1: 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Australian energy starts right here in the Snowy Mountains.
9: This is Budgie Baker. Pretty mild start to the day. It's getting a little bit windy out there, and that'll be ahead of what we expect to be a fairly wet change in the weather. So just be prepared today. So when we've set the spin from next Saturday, snow cover permitting. It'll be the same at Charlotte Price, and they're all got their fingers crossed at both those resorts. Perisher, no Village 8 again today, but there is the conveyor open for the first time, so they can have a little bit of time on snow. Grabbo, Friday flat, not looking too bad. Easy does it chair, and the Wombat snow runner moving those first timers, the kids and all the keen riders around. Not an ideal start to the weekend, so be ready for some indoor activities as well today, but there is no forecast for next week, so it's fingers crossed.
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10: From the Capital Radio Newsroom, good afternoon. I'm James Wybrow. Australia's fuel reserves have continued to surpass record highs despite international supply uncertainty. The nation's strategic stockpile currently sits at 45 days of petrol, 39 days of diesel, and an increased supply of 32 days of jet fuel. With 54 ships currently on their way to Australian ports and the Middle East conflict showing signs of de-escalation, Energy Minister Chris Bowen says cuts to the fuel excise remain on track to lift at the end of the month.
11: This was a temporary reduction in the excise. The Prime Minister and Treasury have been very clear that we'll always examine the latest information, the latest situation, but our intention has been for it to come off at the end of the month, and that remains the plan.
10: In other news, a driver has died in Canberra Hospital after slamming into a truck during a police pursuit in the New South Wales South. Highway Patrol officers originally attempted to pull over the black sedan in Narrowdera last night after allegedly operating with a cancelled registration. The 43-year-old driver fled the scene, sparking a brief pursuit before losing control and crashing at a nearby intersection. One Nation is downplaying the actions of demonstrators after a fundraising event in Melbourne erupted into clashes between protesters and police. Last night's event had already been forced to move from its original venue after the booking was reportedly cancelled due to safety concerns. Despite the action, Pauline Hanson's Chief of Staff, James Ashby, says Australia's support for the minor party is stronger than ever.
2: We're only a couple of percentage points off. If we can hold this together and only grow it between now and the next election, there's every chance Pauline Hanson could be the next Prime Minister of this country.
10: And finance experts say Gen Z are increasingly turning to high-profile shares to generate wealth instead of the property market. It comes as Elon Musk's SpaceX raised $75 billion US dollars in the largest public offering in history. Raise Invest Chief Executive Craig Keary says younger people are looking to new options to build long-term wealth.
12: And they see that there's a new economy, there's new areas where that wealth building could happen. And as a result, they're embracing those opportunities in a way that previously other generations may not have considered.
10: The Dolphins' NRL winning streak has grown to the largest in the club's history. A 48-10 win over the Roosters at Suncorp Stadium made it six in a row for the home side, holding firm in fourth on the ladder. In the AFL, Geelong has defeated the Gold Coast Suns 105-60, making it 10 losses in a row at the Cattery for Gold Coast. In Super Rugby semi-finals, the Chiefs have taken down the Reds 46 points to 24. Australia's Oscar Piastri has finished in the top three of both opening practice sessions for the Spanish Formula One Grand Prix, and Kiwi batting legend Kane Williamson has announced his shock retirement from international cricket. That's the latest news update from the Capital Radio Newsroom. I'm James Wybrow.
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9: Transport for New South Wales has advised that the Kosciuszko Road is open to Perisher, Guthaga Road open to the village. On the Alpine Way, that's open to Thredbo and beyond. Snowy Mountains Highway is open. The Link Road to Selwyn Snow Resort and the Elliott Way from Tumbarumba to Selwyn Snow Resort. Both those roads are open. And Coomer to Brown Mountain, the road is open. And for all the latest winter road updates, keep it here.
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13: Cloudy conditions this afternoon with very high chance of showers about the ranges. Medium chances elsewhere. Tomorrow, cloudy, high chance of morning showers with some light winds throughout. Monday, partly cloudy, chance of morning fog and frost. Slight chance of showers. And Tuesday, mostly sunny conditions. Jindabyne going for top tomorrow of 11 after night's low of 7 degrees. Coomer's top tomorrow is expected to reach 13 after a low of 5. And Canberra dropping to 9 degrees tonight, then climbing to a top of 15 tomorrow. 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
13: Checking the Snow FM Snow Watch, the Weather Bureau advised that there's a 10% chance of snow till 6 p.m.
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0: Joe Bros here on Snow FM. Coming up, an artist spotted courtside at a basketball game for the Knicks. With her and her friends with their own merch, all having other celebrity names with the word Nick in it, like Nicole Kidman, Stevie Nicks, Nickelback. Pretty creative, that. Taylor Swift up next with Overpolite while we take a look at your road reports.
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3: Transport for New South Wales has advised that the Kosciuszko Road is open to Perisher, Guthaga Road open to the village. On the Alpine Way, that's open to Thredbo and beyond. Snowy Mountains Highway is open. The Link Road to Selwyn Snow Resort and the Elliott Way from Tumbarumba to Selwyn Snow Resort. Both those roads are open. And Cooma to Brown Mountain, the road is open. And for all the latest winter road updates, keep it here.
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11: If you found out we weren't alone.
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0: Tate McRae, She's All I Want to Be. Hey, here with April on Snow FM for your Saturday afternoon. Now, right now, a little behind the scenes of the making of a very famous song.
1: I was like going through titles, and literally, as my finger hit the word halo, I was like a halo. And he hit the pads, and we kind of looked at each other. We were like, yeah. And 3 hours later, the song was done.
0: That is the creation of this song.
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0: George Ezra, Budapest, here on Star FM. Not quite Budapest, but someone who's probably around Europe on their honeymoon. Dua Lipa, after just getting married this past week. She's coming up just after 1 o'clock news and weather, and we'll also take a look at your roads if you're heading up the mountain today.
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1: 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Building Snowy 2.0. Australia's biggest battery right here in the Snowy Mountains.
12: This is Budgie Baker. Pretty mild start to the day. It's getting a little bit windy out there, and that'll be ahead of what we expect to be a fairly wet change in the weather. So just be prepared today. At Selwyn, lift set to spin from next Saturday. Snow cover permitting. It'll be the same at Charlotte Price, and they're all got their fingers crossed at both those resorts. Perisher, no Village 8 again today, but there is the conveyor open for the first timer, so they can have a little bit of time on snow. Grabbo, Friday flat, not looking too bad. Easy does it chair, and the Wombat Snow Runner moving those first timers, the kids and all the keen riders around. Not an ideal start to the weekend, so be ready for some indoor activities as well today. But there is no forecast for next week, so it's fingers crossed.
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1: 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Snow FM. Winter road conditions.
12: Transport for New South Wales has advised that the Kosciuszko Road is open to Perisher, Guthaga Road open to the village. On the Alpine Way, that's open to Thredbo and beyond. Snowy Mountains Highway is open. The Link Road to Selwyn Snow Resort and the Elliott Way from Tumbarumba to Selwyn Snow Resort. Both those roads are open. And Cooma to Brown Mountain, the road is open. And for all the latest winter road updates, keep it here.
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14: Snow FM weather.
0: Cloudy conditions this afternoon with very high chance of showers about the ranges, medium chances elsewhere. Tomorrow, cloudy, high chance of morning showers with some light winds throughout. Monday, partly cloudy, chance of morning fog and frost, slight chance of showers. And Tuesday, mostly sunny conditions. Jindabyne going for top tomorrow of 11 after night's low of 7 degrees. Coomera's top tomorrow is expected to reach 13 after a low of 5. And Cambo dropping to 9 degrees tonight, then climbing to a top of 15 tomorrow.
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0: 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Keeping the Snowy's best music all along for your weekend. We have an artist who back in the day submitted his stuff to a place called MySpace before we had TikTok and all that.
1: I didn't think that much of it. And he said, Mike, we were at a party last night, which I was not at these parties. He said, we were at the party last night and they played your song and everyone knew the words.
0: That's Mike Posner coming up with one of his biggest hits. It's up in the next five. Right now, enjoy this one from an artist coming up with an album next month. And this is the first single. Here it is, Ghost Rare Albums, Hit the Wall.

0: 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Hey, just after Winter Report, someone who gets compared on the internet to Amy Winehouse. Both amazing voices. That's Ray on the way with Where's My Husband? Places.
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3: Friends Wood for New South Wales has advised that the Kosciuszko Road is open to Perisher, Guthaga Road open to the village. On the Alpine Way, that's open to Threadbow and beyond. Snowy Mountains Highway is open. The Link Road to Selwyn Snow Resort and the Elliott Way from Tumbarumba to Selwyn Snow Resort, both those roads are open. And Cooma to Brown Mountain, the road is open. And for all the latest winter road updates, keep it here.
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0: 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And you can look forward to something on Tuesday. They have something called Guess That Shazam, and try and guess a song before Shazam gets it. And let's have a listen of Jack trying it just last week.
1: Oh, is it Blink-182?
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1: All American Rejects?
2: Nah, Shazam's got it. Do you want to have another couple guesses?
1: Just tell me.
2: It's the Goo Goo Dolls. Slide.
1: Oh, my God.
0: Hey, good try, Jack. I don't know if I would have done any better. I was guessing Matchbox 20 at first. But if you want to have a little play along with them, they'll be back on Tuesday morning. Snow FM Breakfast Show with Beck and Jack. And on the way, though, something a little more slow tempo from Bruno Mars.
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0: Jason Derulo, Take You Dancing here on Star Fan. Hey, good news weather-wise. Looks like those showers should be easing over the next couple of days. Have to take a closer look at your weather, though, as well as your news and your snow reports. Heading up the mountain today. Up next, though, Calvin Harris, My Way.
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1: 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Australian energy starts right here in the Snowy Mountains.
12: This is Budgie Baker. Pretty mild start to the day. It's getting a little bit windy out there, and that'll be ahead of what we expect to be a fairly wet change in the weather. So just be prepared today. So when we've set the spin from next Saturday, snow cover permitting. It'll be the same at Charlotte Price, and they're all got their fingers crossed at both those resorts. Perisher, no Village 8 again today, but there is the conveyor open for the first timer, so they can have a little bit of time on snow. Grabbo, Friday flat, not looking too bad. Easy does it chair, and the Wombat Snow Runner, moving those first timers, the kids and all the keen riders around. Not an ideal start to the weekend, so be ready for some indoor activities as well today. But there is no forecast for next week, so it's fingers crossed.
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12: Transport for New South Wales has advised that the Kosciuszko Road is open to Perisher, Guthaga Road open to the village. On the Alpine Way, that's open to Thredbo and beyond. Snowy Mountains Highway is open. The Link Road to Selwyn Snow Resort and the Elliott Way from Tumbarumba to Selwyn Snow Resort, both those roads are open. And Cooma to Brown Mountain, the road is open. And for all the latest winter road updates, keep it here.
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0: Cloudy conditions this afternoon with very high chance of showers about the ranges, medium chances elsewhere. Tomorrow, cloudy, high chance of morning showers with some light winds throughout. Monday, partly cloudy, chance of morning fog and frost, slight chance of showers, and Tuesday, mostly sunny conditions. G Jindabyne going for top tomorrow of 11 after night's low of 7 degrees. Coomera's top tomorrow is expected to reach 13 after a low of 5. And Cambo dropping to 9 degrees tonight, then climbing to a top of 15 tomorrow. 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
0: Tomorrow's UV index is reaching a top of 2. 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

0: Lowrider with Lowe here on Star FM. Oh, make it feel like it's Saturday night already. Just like this one is. Pitbull, Christina Aguilera.
1: 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Ask for advice, get money twice. I'm from the dirty, but that Chico nice. Y'all call it a moment, I call it life.

0: The song with Walking on a Dream, Play Snow FM. Hey, if you're heading out to the mountains today, we have to take a look at your snow report from Budgie Baker. And up next, someone who's releasing an album next month, and she just released her first single. And it's made it onto her brand new tour she just kicked off last weekend. Ariana Grande, Hate That I Made You Love Me, up next.
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4: Transport for New South Wales has advised that the Kosciuszko Road is open to Perisher, Guthaga Road open to the village. On the Alpine Way, that's open to Thredbo and beyond. Snowy Mountains Highway is open. The Link Road to Selwyn Snow Resort and the Elliott Way from Tumbarumba to Selwyn Snow Resort, both those roads.

0: they'd return. Yes, back. Scary Movie. Back again. 6.
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0: Etchia Sapphire. Hey, it's your weekend on Snow FM. We Saturday afternoon, to be exact. And on the way, we've got one to look forward to. Well, actually, the next two songs are both duos, but this one in particular.
1: He chose Rain Me In, and Olivia said, like, maybe it's like a dual narrative where there's like a female perspective of that story, and it's made it so much more relatable to so many more people because of that, you know?
0: And even became a Song of the Year at the 2026 Brit Awards. Sam Fender and Olivia Dean, this one, Rain Me In, will be playing for you in the next 10. You have to do Play Yourself It.
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0: Harry Styles, who just kicked off his UK tour in Wembley Stadium, 9,000 people last night. Pretty impressive. Hey, just after three, going to take a closer look at your weather. Looks like tomorrow morning might be a good day to sleep in with the rain. Take a closer look at that as well as your news just after three. Then the story's best music continues with some Lady Gaga, Poker Face.
1: 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The challenge? Can Beck and Jack figure out which year? Or will they be completely stuck in the wrong decade?
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1: 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Building Snowy 2.0, Australia's biggest battery right here in the Snowy Mountains.
10: This is Budgie Baker, and we had plenty of wind and wet weather around today, especially as the day got on. Skiers and boarders were starting to spend a fair bit of time indoors. So on Snow Resort, they're getting set for an opening next weekend. Charlotte Pass also waiting until then, and they both might just be picking the timing pretty well with colder and snowy weather expected next week. Perisher Village 8 was closed again today, but pretty sure they're going to be working hard to get it open at some point. So just the conveyor carpet for the intrepid snow go. Okay, it's Rebo on Friday flat with the Easy Does It chair and a snow runner in operation for the skiers and boarders and all the kids. Should be slightly better weather tomorrow, but the snow conditions won't be changing too much until the next change during the week.
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11: One, two, three. Let's do it.
1: 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Winter road conditions.
10: Transport for New South Wales has advised that the Kosciuszko Road is open to Perisher, Guthaga Road open to the village. On the Alpine Way, that's open to Thredbo and beyond. Snowy Mountains Highway is open. The Link Road to Selwyn Snow Resort and the Elliott Way from Tumbarumba to Selwyn Snow Resort. Both those roads are open. And Cooma to Brown Mountain, the road is open. And for all the latest winter road updates, keep it here.
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0: Cloudy conditions this afternoon with very high chance of showers about the ranges. Medium chances elsewhere. Tomorrow, cloudy, high chance of morning showers with some light winds throughout. Monday, partly cloudy, chance of morning fog and frost. Slight chance of showers and Tuesday mostly sunny conditions. Jindabyne going for top tomorrow of 11 after night's low of 7 degrees. Coomera's top tomorrow is expected to reach 13 after a low of 5. And Cambo dropping to 9 degrees tonight, then climbing to a top of 15 tomorrow. 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
0: Checking the Snow FM Snow Watch, the Weather Bureau advised that there's a 10% chance of snow till 6 p.m.
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0: Tomorrow's UV index is reaching a top of 2. We will burn in 60 minutes.
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0: Robin Schultz, the Liwoo Prayer, NC. Hey, it's the afternoon for your weekend here on Snow FM. Right now, we've got a new one from Taylor Swift.
1: I absolutely fell in love with Jessie. The song came to me so quickly that it was written, and I had a rough version of it recorded by the end of that exact day that I had seen the movies, and I really hope you like it. It's called I Knew It, I Knew You.
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0: Bit of re-re for your Saturday afternoon here on Snow FM. Good news for Niall fans. He's just announced an Australian tour with quite a few dates around Oz. Tickets go on sale very soon. He's just released his new album, Dinner Party. And someone who he's teamed up with is also releasing an album this month, Miles Smith. Here's their song, Drive Safe, up next.
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3: Friends Wolf in New South Wales has advised that the Kosciuszko Road is open to Perisher, Guthaga Road open to the village. On the Alpine Way, that's open to Thredbo and beyond. Snowy Mountains Highway is open. The Link Road to Selwyn Snow Resort and the Elliott Way from Tumbarumba to Selwyn Snow Resort. Both those roads are open. And Coomber to Brown Mountain, the road is open. And for all the latest winter road updates, keep it here.
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seeing you tonight. 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
1: 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Australian energy starts right here in the Snowy Mountains.
10: This is Budgie Baker. We had plenty of wind and wet weather around today, especially as the day got on. Skiers and boarders were starting to spend a fair bit of time indoors. So on Snow Resort, they're getting set for an opening next weekend. Charlotte Pass also waiting until then. And they both might just be picking the timing pretty well with colder and snowy weather expected next week. Perisher Village 8 was closed again today, but pretty sure they're going to be working hard to get it open at some point. So just the conveyor carpet for the intrepid snowgoers. Okay, at Threbo on Friday flat with the Easy Does It chair and a snow runner in operation for the skiers and boarders and all the kids. Should be slightly better weather tomorrow, but the snow conditions won't be changing too much until the next change during the week.
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10: Transport for New South Wales has advised that the Kosciuszko Road is open to Perisher, Guthaga Road open to the village. On the Alpine Way, that's open to Threadbo and beyond. Snowy Mountains Highway is open. The Link Road to Selwyn Snow Resort and the Elliott Way from Tumbarumba to Selwyn Snow Resort, both those roads are open. And Cooma to Brown Mountain, the road is open. And for all the latest winter road updates, keep it here.
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0: Cloudy conditions this afternoon with very high chance of showers about the ranges, medium chances elsewhere. Tomorrow, cloudy, high chance of morning showers with some light winds throughout. Monday, partly cloudy, chance of morning fog and frost, slight chance of showers. And Tuesday, mostly sunny conditions. Jindabyne going for top tomorrow of 11, up night's low of 7 degrees. Coomera's top tomorrow is expected to reach 13 after a low of 5. And Canberra dropping to 9 degrees tonight, then climbing to a top of 15 tomorrow. 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
0: 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We will burn in 60 minutes.
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Actually, right here, 977. Make sure you're following us on socials at SnowFM on Instagram and Facebook for all the latest updates, behind the scene moments. And now, if you like that throwback, here's another one for you. It's Pink with Funhouse.

0: Charli XCX and Troye Sivan with 1999, which purely just made.
1: But, like, I just thought it'd be a cool title to have a song called 1999.
0: Sometimes it's as simple as that. And you know what? Given the 99 babies a song for themselves, hey, we got another duo on the way. This song, not as old as 1999, but nearly 10 years old. And then was finally a finished product until 2026. Martin Garrix and Ed Sheeran with Repeat It. That's coming up right after your road reports.
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4: Transport for New South Wales has advised that the Kosciuszko Road is open to Perisher, Guthaga Road open to the village. On the Alpine Way, that's open to Thredbo and beyond. Snowy Mountains Highway is open. The Link Road to Selwyn Snow Resort and the Elliott Way from Tumbarumba to Selwyn Snow Resort. Both those roads are open. And Cooma to Brown Mountain, the road is open. And for all the latest winter road updates, keep it here.
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0: Tombo Homewrecker, Fierce Saturday afternoon here on Snow FM. The Monday back is always a tough one, the first day of that work week, especially after the weekend. But we've got all the laughs and entertainment and great music to keep you company when you drive home from five. Will and Woody will be back. And up next, this one from JT. What goes around comes around. Up next.
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0: Sabrina and Madonna here on Snow FM. We're about to take a look at your snow report just a couple minutes away, as well as your road reports if you're heading up the mountain tonight. And we're going to have a look at your weather for the next couple of days, and same as your news. That's coming up just after 5, then Coldplay.
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1: 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Building Snowy 2.0, Australia's biggest battery right here in the Snowy Mountains.
7: This is Budgie Baker, and we had plenty of wind and wet weather around today, especially as the day got on. Skiers in Borders were starting to spend a fair bit of time indoors. So on Snow Resort, they're getting set for an opening next weekend. Charlotte Pass also waiting until then, and they both might just be picking the timing pretty well with colder and snowy weather expected next week. Perisher Village 8 was closed again today, but pretty sure they're going to be working hard to get it open at some point. So just the conveyor carpet for the intrepid snow go. Okay, Threbo on Friday flat with the Easy Does It chair and a snow runner in operation for the skiers and boarders and all the kids. Should be slightly better weather tomorrow, but the snow conditions won't be changing too much until the next change during the week.
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1: 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Winter road conditions.
7: Transport for New South Wales has advised that the Kosciuszko Road is open to Perisher, Guthaga Road open to the village. On the Alpine Way, that's open to Threadbo and beyond. Snowy Mountains Highway is open. The Link Road to Selwyn Snow Resort and the Elliott Way from Tumbarumba to Selwyn Snow Resort, both those roads are open. And Cooma to Brown Mountain, the road is open. And for all the latest winter road updates, keep it here.
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9: Snow FM weather.
0: Cloudy conditions this afternoon with very high chance of showers about the ranges, medium chances elsewhere. Tomorrow, cloudy, high chance of morning showers with some light winds throughout. Monday, partly cloudy, chance of morning fog and frost, slight chance of showers. And Tuesday, mostly sunny conditions. Jindabyne going for top tomorrow of 11 after night's low of 7 degrees. Coomera's top tomorrow is expected to reach 13 after a low of 5. And Canberra dropping to 9 degrees tonight, then climbing to a top of 15 tomorrow. 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
0: Checking the Snow FM Snow Watch, the Weather Bureau advised that there's a 10% chance of snow till 6 p.m.
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0: MKTO with Thank You here on Snow FM. We're playing the Snowy Mountains Best Music, which continues with a song from Taylor Swift, which was inspired by this moment.
1: My parents sent me this clip of Elizabeth Taylor's son saying something very flattering, that if there was one person he would say he might compare to his mother in modern day, he would say me.
0: What a compliment to be compared to one of the biggest Hollywood actresses of all time. Elizabeth Taylor by T Swift coming up next. Right after we take a look at your road reports.
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4: Friends Wolf for New South Wales has advised that the Kosciuszko Road is open to Perisher, Guthaga Road open to the village. On the Alpine Way, that's open to Thredbo and beyond. Snowy Mountains Highway is open. The Link Road to Selwyn Snow Resort and the Elliott Way from Tumbarumba to Selwyn Snow Resort. Both those roads are open. And Cooma to Brown Mountain, the road is open. And for all the latest winter road updates, keep it here.
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0: Ed Sheeran with Shivers here on Snow FM, home of the Snow FM Breakfast Show. Beck and Jack, we're back on Monday morning, and every day in the 6 o'clock hour, we have Beck's Weird Wisdom, and one of them from last week.
1: Jack, did you know the original purpose of bubble wrap was actually wallpaper?
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1: Right? Invented in 1957, two engineers, they were trying to create a new type of textured plastic wallpaper.
0: 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Hey, for more fun, some more laughs, and some weird wisdom, catch Beck and Jack Monday morning for the Snow FM Breakfast Show. I came in like a wrecking ball. And up next, this one from Miley Cyrus, Wrecking Ball.
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0: Passenger, let her go for your Saturday afternoon here on Snow FM. Hey, we're about to kick off your Saturday night with a great one. Sandy Time here with me. It's been plenty of fun keeping you company, but well, we've got plenty of the Snow Mountain's best music to do just that. Just after six, we've got Becky with the dance floor, Cascada.
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1: 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Australian energy starts right here in the Snowy Mountains.
12: This is Budgie Baker. We had plenty of wind and wet weather around today, especially as the day got on. Skiers in Borders were starting to spend a fair bit of time indoors. So on Snow Resort, they're getting set for an opening next weekend. Charlotte Pass also waiting until then. And they both might just be picking the timing pretty well with colder and snowy weather expected next week. Perisher Village 8 was closed again today, but pretty sure they're going to be working hard to get it open at some point. So just the conveyor carpet for the intrepid snowgoers. Okay, it's Rebo on Friday flat with the Easy Does It chair and a snow runner in operation for the skiers and boarders and all the kids. Should be slightly better weather tomorrow, but the snow conditions won't be changing too much until the next change during the week.
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0: 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And no topic is safe. From sport to movies to food to the things that should absolutely be banned forever. Pineapple on pizza, slow walkers at the supermarket, reality TV. Jack has thoughts. It's bold, it's unpredictable, and sometimes completely unhinged. But one thing's guaranteed, Beck will have something to say about it. Catch Jack's hot takes every Friday morning on Snow FM Breakfast with Beck and Jack.
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0: 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Or will they be completely stuck in the wrong decade? 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
1: The first recorded Olympic champion was a cook.
2: Oh, well, they're just an Olympic champion who happened to be a cook as well.
1: Yeah, he was a cook or a baker. His name was Coroebus of Elis back in, just a couple years ago, 776 BC. It just kind of goes to show, though, how, like, different the culture around athletes is now, because now if you're an athlete, your job is to be an athlete. Yeah. Back then it was just like, oh, I'm a baker. 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
15: From the Capital Radio Newsroom, good afternoon. I'm James Wybrow. Australia's fuel reserves have continued to surpass record highs despite international supply uncertainty. The nation's strategic stockpile currently sits at 45 days of petrol, 39 days of diesel, and an increased supply of 32 days of jet fuel. With 54 ships currently on their way to Australian ports and the Middle East conflict showing signs of de-escalation, Energy Minister Chris Bowen says cuts to the fuel excise remain on track to lift at the end of the month.
16: This was a temporary reduction in the excise. The Prime Minister and Treasury have been very clear that we'll always examine the latest information, the latest situation, but our intention has been for it to come off at the end of the month, and that remains the plan.
15: In other news, a driver has died in Canberra Hospital after slamming into a truck during a police pursuit in the New South Wales South. Highway Patrol officers originally attempted to pull over the black sedan in Narrodera last night after allegedly operating with a cancelled registration. The 43-year-old driver fled the scene, sparking a brief pursuit before losing control and crashing at a nearby intersection. One Nation is downplaying the actions of demonstrators after a fundraising event in Melbourne erupted into clashes between protesters and police. Last night's event had already been forced to move from its original venue after the booking was reportedly cancelled due to safety concerns. Despite the action, Pauline Hanson's Chief of Staff, James Ashby, says Australia's support for the minor party is stronger than ever.
17: We're only a couple of percentage points off. If we can hold this together and only grow it between now and the next election, there's every chance Pauline Hanson could be the next Prime Minister of this country.
15: And finance experts say Gen Z are increasingly turning to high-profile shares to generate wealth instead of the property market. It comes as Elon Musk's SpaceX raised $75 billion US dollars in the largest public offering in history. Raise Invest Chief Executive Craig Keary says younger people are looking to new options to build long-term wealth.
18: And they see that there's a new economy, there's new areas where that wealth building could happen. And as a result, they're embracing those opportunities in a way that previously other generations may not have considered.
15: The Dolphins' NRL winning streak has grown to the largest in the club's history. A 48-10 win over the Roosters at Suncorp Stadium made it 6 in a row for the home side, holding firm in fourth on the ladder. In the AFL, Geelong has defeated the Gold Coast Suns 105-60, making it 10 losses in a row at the Cattery for Gold Coast. In Super Rugby semi-finals, the Chiefs have taken down the Reds 46 points to 24. Australia's Oscar Piastri has finished in the top three of both opening practice sessions for the Spanish Formula One Grand Prix, and Kiwi batting legend Kane Williamson has announced his shock retirement from international cricket. That's the latest news update from the Capital Radio Newsroom. I'm James Wybrow.
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13: 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Winter road conditions.
21: 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For all your latest winter road updates, keep it here.
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21: 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Cloudy across the Snowies today, high chance of showers clearing up this afternoon. Mostly sunny tomorrow with some morning fog and frost as well. Temperatures today, Jindabyne reaching 10 degrees, Coomer's top temperature 11, Charlotte Pass maxing out at 7, and Canberra, the nation's capital, reaching 14 degrees.
13: Snow FM Snow Watch.
21: The Weather Bureau advises a 20% chance of snow today until 6 p.m.
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0: 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I wanna be like most girls. Hey, if you're heading up the mountain right now, we're about to check out the road conditions and stick around. Haley Steinfeld, Most Girls, plays next.
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0: Transport for New South Wales would like to advise Kosciuszko Road's open to Perisher, Guthka Road's open to the village, Alpine Way Road's open to Threadbow and beyond, Snowy Mounts Highway, no current information for that road yet, the Link Road to Selwyn Snow Resort is open, Elliott Way Road is open and Cooma to Brown Mountain, no current information for that road yet either. For all your latest winter road updates, keep it here.
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0: 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Hey, we're coming up to 6:30 on your Sunday morning. Going to check out your news and weather very shortly, along with the road conditions if you're heading up the mountain, and the snow report as well. So much going on. It is Information Central, and then Sienna Spiro, Die on This Hill, plays just after that.
1: 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Jack has thoughts. 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The one thing's guaranteed. Beck will have something to say about it. 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
2: 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Building Snowy 2.0. Australia's biggest battery right here in the Snowy Mountains.
3: This is Budgie Baker. Another mild start to the day. A little bit breezy and it is still wet. So if you're heading out, dressed for the conditions, just be prepared. Selwyn, lift set to spin from next Saturday. Snow cover permitting. Same over at Charlotte Pass. Perisher, no Village 8 again today, but there is a conveyor open for the first timers on a fairly limited cover on Front Valley. Threadbow, Friday flat. Not looking too bad though, with Easy Does It Chair and the Wombat Snow Runner moving those first timers and all the keen riders around. Not an ideal start to the day. Looks like it might clear later on though, so that'll be some good news. Just be ready for indoor activities for a while today. There is snow forecast for next week, so it's fingers crossed.
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4: From the Capital Radio Newsroom, good afternoon. I'm James Wybrow. Australia's fuel reserves have continued to surpass record highs despite international supply uncertainty. The nation's strategic stockpile currently sits at 45 days of petrol, 39 days of diesel, and an increased supply of 32 days of jet fuel. With 54 ships currently on their way to Australian ports and the Middle East conflict showing signs of de-escalation, Energy Minister Chris Bowen says cuts to the fuel excise remain on track to lift at the end of the month.
5: This was a temporary reduction in the excise. The Prime Minister and Treasury have been very clear that we'll always examine the latest information, the latest situation, but our intention has been for it to come off at the end of the month, and that remains the plan.
4: In other news, a driver has died in Canberra Hospital after slamming into a truck during a police pursuit in the New South Wales South. Highway Patrol officers originally attempted to pull over the black sedan in Narrowdera last night after allegedly operating with a cancelled registration. The 43-year-old driver fled the scene, sparking a brief pursuit before losing control and crashing at a nearby intersection. One Nation is downplaying the actions of demonstrators after a fundraising event in Melbourne erupted into clashes between protesters and police. Last night's event had already been forced to move from its original venue after the booking was reportedly cancelled due to safety concerns. Despite the action, Pauline Hanson's Chief of Staff, James Ashby, says Australia's support for the minor party is stronger than ever.
6: We're only a couple of percentage points off. If we can hold this together and only grow it between now and the next election, there's every chance Pauline Hanson could be the next Prime Minister of this country.
4: And finance experts say Gen Z are increasingly turning to high-profile shares to generate wealth instead of the property market. It comes as Elon Musk's SpaceX raised $75 billion US dollars in the largest public offering in history. Raise Invest Chief Executive Craig Keary says younger people are looking to new options to build long-term wealth.
7: And they see that there's a new economy, there's new areas where that wealth building could happen. And as a result, they're embracing those opportunities in a way that previously other generations may not have considered.
4: The Dolphins' NRL winning streak has grown to the largest in the club's history. A 48-10 win over the Roosters at Suncorp Stadium made it six in a row for the home side, holding firm in fourth on the ladder. In the AFL, Geelong has defeated the Gold Coast Suns 105-60, making it 10 losses in a row at the Cattery for Gold Coast. In Super Rugby semi-finals, the Chiefs have taken down the Reds 46 points to 24. Australia's Oscar Piastri has finished in the top three of both opening practice sessions for the Spanish Formula One Grand Prix, and Kiwi batting legend Kane Williamson has announced his shock retirement from international cricket. That's the latest news update from the Capital Radio Newsroom. I'm James Wybrow.
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8: 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Snow Mountains Highway, no current information for that road yet. The Link Road to Yourself and Snow Resort is open. Elliot Way Road is open. Coomatamount Mountain, that road is also open. For all your latest winter road updates, keep it here.
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8: Cloudy across the snowies today. High chance of showers clearing up this afternoon. Mostly sunny tomorrow with some morning fog and frost as well. Temperatures today, Jindabyne reaching 10 degrees. Coomera's top temperature 11. Charlotte Pass maxing out at 7. In Canberra, the nation's capital, reaching 14 degrees.
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8: The Weather Bureau advises a 20% chance of snow today until 6 p.m.
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0: Steady Swims, Mr. Know-It-All on Snow FM. In the next five, it's Tate McRae, She's All I Want to Be. One of her definitely most sort of upbeat, vibey songs for your Sunday morning. And if you're heading up the mountain, going skiing, snowboarding, all that fun stuff, we'll check out the road conditions right now.
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0: Transport for New South Wales would like to advise Kosciuszko Road's open to Perisher, Guthaga Road's open to the village, Alpine Way Road is open to Threadbow and beyond, Snowy Mountains Highway Road is open, the Link Road to Selwyn Snow Resort is open, Elliott Way, that road is open, and Cooma to Brown Mountain is also open. For all your latest winter road updates, keep it here.
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0: 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The Snow Report and road conditions coming up very shortly as well. In the Snowy Mountains, the best music continues with Bruno Mars. I just might. All that and more to come on Snow FM.
1: 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Rain, sun, cloudy with a chance of meatballs. 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
1: 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Australian energy starts right here in the Snowy Mountains.
10: This is Budgie Baker. It's another mild start to the day, a little bit breezy, and it is still wet. So if you're heading out, dressed for the conditions, just be prepared. Selwyn, lift set to spin from next Saturday, snow cover permitting. Same over at Charlotte Pass. Perisher, no Village 8 again today, but there is a conveyor open for the first timers on a fairly limited cover on Front Valley. Threadbow, Friday flat, not looking too bad though, with Easy Does It Chair and the Wombat Snow Runner moving those first timers and all the keen riders around. Not an ideal start to the day. Looks like it might clear later on though, so that'll be some good news. Just be ready for indoor activities for a while today. There is snow forecast for next week, so it's fingers crossed.
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11: From the Capital Radio Newsroom, good morning, I'm James Wybrow. Sydney's major beaches remain closed this morning after a woman was attacked by a shark while swimming between the flags. Jefferson Shaw reports.
12: Beaches from Bondi to Maroubra remain closed today after the fourth serious shark attack in Sydney since last September. A shark reportedly 3 metres long attacked a woman in her 30s yesterday. She's been left fighting for life with serious leg and arm injuries. Drone surveillance has been organised for Bondi to Bronte today, in addition to 14 locations in New South Wales, including Kingscliff, Lennox Head, Avoca Beach and Dee Why. The beach closures will be reassessed later today.
11: Overseas, a peace deal to end American tensions with Iran could be reached within hours. US President Donald Trump has announced a deal will be signed on Sunday in Washington, with the Strait of Hormuz shipping lane to be reopened immediately after. It contradicts claims from the Iranian Foreign Ministry, which said the final agreement may take a few more days to finalise. Back in Australia, doctor insurers are warning against proposals to expand what pharmacists can legally prescribe, arguing they cross the safety threshold. The Pharmacy Board is proposing to support registrations for pharmacists to prescribe all medications, including highly regulated drugs. Avant Chief Medical Officer Professor Steve Robson says the insurer has concerns for potential misdiagnosis.
13: Australians and their families have every right to expect great access to healthcare, and that means prescribing medications. But it's really important that we don't trade off safety for access.
11: And senior medical staff at Sydney hospitals are urging the state government to scrap its proposed overhaul of drug driving laws. The planned changes would allow medical cannabis users to escape penalties if caught driving with low levels of THC in their system, alongside a three-strike warning policy. Clinicians say the new rule has no scientific basis, arguing they will normalise impaired driving and lead to more deaths on the road. The NRL's defending minor premiers look to have hit rock bottom after a shock loss to the Eels in Parramatta. It's back-to-back losses for Canberra after being annihilated 26-0 by the Sydney Roosters. Raiders coach Ricky Stewart conceding their attack needs a revamp.
14: I thought we were pretty predictable, and that's not being disrespectful to Parramatta. It was more, I thought we were too predictable with the football and not courageous enough.
11: The lineup for the Super Rugby final has been locked in. It's a battle of the Kiwis, with the Hurricanes set to take on the Chiefs in Wellington. The Canes took down the Blues 57-21 in last night's semi. In AFL action, a final quarter surge has seen the Swans pip the Power 93 points to 90. Wins also for the Roos and Demons. Round 14 wraps up this afternoon with Richmond taking on Brisbane. Tigers' Tom Lynch has a chance at kicking his 500th goal. St Kilda at home to GWS. That's the latest news update from the Capital Radio Newsroom. I'm James Wybrow.
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0: 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For all your latest winter road updates, keep it here.
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0: Cloudy across the snowies today. High chance of showers clearing up this afternoon. Mostly sunny tomorrow with some morning fog and frost as well. Temperatures today, Jindabyne reaching 10 degrees. Cooma's top temperature 11. Charlotte Pass maxing out at 7. And Canberra, the nation's capital, reaching 14 degrees. 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
0: The Weather Bureau advises a 20% chance of snow today until 6 p.m.
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0: 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And in the next 10, Miley Cyrus, it's Flowers.
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0: Transport for New South Wales would like to advise Kosciuszko Road's open to Perisher, Guthaga Road's open to the village, Alpine Way Road is open to Threadbow and beyond, Snowy Mountains Highway Road is open, the Link Road to Selwyn Snow Resort is open, Elliott Way, that road is open, and Cooma to Brown Mountain is also open. For all your latest winter road updates, keep it here.
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0: 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We are heading to 7:30. Got so much information about to come at ya. Checking the snow report, the road conditions, the news, the sport, and the weather. And the Snowy Mountains, best music continues just after that with Post Malone, Circles.
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1: 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Building Snowy 2.0, Australia's biggest battery right here in the Snowy Mountains.
8: This is Budgie Baker. Another mild start to the day, a little bit breezy, and it is still wet. So if you're heading out, dress for the conditions, just be prepared. Selwyn, lift set to spin from next Saturday, snow cover permitting. Same over at Charlotte Pass. Perisher, no Village 8 again today, but there is a conveyor open for the first timers on a fairly limited cover on Front Valley. Threadbow, Friday flat, not looking too bad though, with Easy Does It Chair and the Wombat Snow Runner moving those first timers and all the keen riders around. Not an ideal start to the day. It looks like it might clear later on though, so that'll be some good news. Just be ready for indoor activities for a while today. There is snow forecast for next week, so it's fingers crossed.
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9: From the Capital Radio Newsroom. Good morning, I'm James Wybrow. Sydney's major beaches remain closed this morning after a woman was attacked by a shark while swimming between the flags. Jefferson Shaw reports.
10: Beaches from Bondi to Maroubra remain closed today after the fourth serious shark attack in Sydney since last September. A shark reportedly 3 metres long attacked a woman in her 30s yesterday. She's been left fighting for life with serious leg and arm injuries. Drone surveillance has been organised for Bondi to Bronte today, in addition to 14 locations in New South Wales, including Kingscliff, Lennox Head, Avoca Beach and Dee Why. The beach closures will be reassessed later today.
9: Overseas, a peace deal to end American tensions with Iran could be reached within hours. US President Donald Trump has announced a deal will be signed on Sunday in Washington, with the Strait of Hormuz shipping lane to be reopened immediately after. It contradicts claims from the Iranian Foreign Ministry, which said the final agreement may take a few more days to finalise. Back in Australia, doctor insurers are warning against proposals to expand what pharmacists can legally prescribe, arguing they cross the safety threshold. The Pharmacy Board is proposing to support registrations for pharmacists to prescribe all medications, including highly regulated drugs. Avant Chief Medical Officer Professor Steve Robson says the insurer has concerns for potential misdiagnosis.
3: Australians and their families have every right to expect great access to healthcare, and that means prescribing medications. But it's really important that we don't trade off safety for access.
9: And senior medical staff at Sydney hospitals are urging the state government to scrap its proposed overhaul of drug driving laws. The plan changes would allow medical cannabis users to escape penalties if caught driving with low levels of THC in their system, alongside a three-strike warning policy. Clinicians say the new rule has no scientific basis, arguing they will normalise impaired driving and lead to more deaths on the road. The NRL's defending minor premiers look to have hit rock bottom after a shock loss to the Eels in Parramatta. It's back-to-back losses for Canberra after being annihilated 26-0 by the Sydney Roosters. Raiders coach Ricky Stewart conceding their attack needs a revamp.
11: I thought we were pretty predictable, and that's not being disrespectful to Parramatta. It was more, I thought we were too predictable with the football and not courageous enough.
9: The lineup for the Super Rugby final has been locked in. It's a battle of the Kiwis, with the Hurricanes set to take on the Chiefs in Wellington. The Canes took down the Blues 57-21 in last night's semi. In AFL action, a final quarter surge has seen the Swans pip the Power 93 points to 90. Wins also for the Roos and Demons. Round 14 wraps up this afternoon with Richmond taking on Brisbane. Tigers' Tom Lynch has a chance at kicking his 500th goal. St Kilda at home to GWS. That's the latest news update from the Capital Radio Newsroom. I'm James Wybrow.
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0: 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For all your latest winter road updates, keep it here.
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0: Cloudy across the snowies today. High chance of showers clearing up this afternoon. Mostly sunny tomorrow with some morning fog and frost as well. Temperatures today, Jindabyne reaching 10 degrees. Cooma's top temperature 11. Charlotte Pass maxing out at 7. And Canberra, the nation's capital, reaching 14 degrees.
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0: The Weather Bureau advises a 20% chance of snow today until 6 p.m.
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changed. And I traveled around the world, think where you living at now. 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

0: 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But right now, if you are heading up the hill, we'll check out the road conditions.
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0: Transport for New South Wales would like to advise Kosciuszko Road's open to Perisher, Guthaga Road's open to the village, Alpine Way Road is open to Threadbow and beyond, Snowy Mountains Highway Road is open, the Link Road to Selwyn Snow Resort is open, Elliot Way, that road is open, and Cooma to Brown Mountain is also open. For all your latest winter road updates, keep it here.
1: 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Jack has thoughts. 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But one thing's guaranteed, Beck will have something to say about it. Catch Jack's hot takes every Friday morning on Snow FM Breakfast with Beck and Jack.
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0: and Kendrick Lamar. If you don't want to know, we're heading to 8 o'clock. Very shortly, I'll get on Ariana Grande's latest, apparently her favorite song she's ever made. It's called Hate That I Made You Love Me. I'll get that on right after the 8 o'clock news, weather and road report.
1: 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The challenge? Can Beck and Jack figure out which year? Or will they be completely stuck in the wrong decade?
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1: 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Australian energy starts right here in the Snowy Mountains.
9: This is Budgie Baker. Another mild start to the day, a little bit breezy, and it is still wet. So if you're heading out, dressed for the conditions, just be prepared. Selwyn, lift set to spin from next Saturday. Snow cover permitting. Same over at Charlotte Pass. Perisher, no Village 8 again today, but there is a conveyor open for the first timers on a fairly limited cover on Front Valley. Threadbow, Friday flat. Not looking too bad though, with Easy Does It Chair and the Wombat Snow Runner moving those first timers and all the keen riders around. Not an ideal start to the day. It looks like it might clear later on though, so that'll be some good news. Just be ready for indoor activities for a while today. There is snow forecast for next week, so it's fingers crossed.
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10: From the Capital Radio Newsroom, good morning. I'm James Wybrow. Police say any links to domestic violence will be investigated after the body of a child was located shortly after her father was found dead in the Parramatta River. Carolee Katzenbarnas reports.
11: Domestic violence is being examined as inquiries into the tragedy continue. The pair had been seen on the water in a rented boat in waters off Bayview Park at Concord in Sydney's Inner West. Officers are providing support to the girl's mother as formal identification takes place. Police don't yet know whether the deaths of the father in his 40s and daughter believed to be either 6 or 7 were accidental or intentional. Anyone with any information is urged to contact Crime Stoppers.
10: In other news, a woman remains in a critical condition in hospital after being attacked by a great white shark at one of Sydney's most popular beaches. Witnesses say she was mauled while swimming between the flags about 20 metres offshore at Coogee Beach yesterday morning. Surfer Charlie Vareau was one of the people who rescued the 35-year-old. He told reporters there was no hesitation when swimming in to help.
12: I saw the shark come out of the water and it was one of the biggest I've ever seen. I was pretty scared. I had to go paddle up to her and grab her arm and just drag her in, paddling with one arm to the beach.
10: Sydney's main beaches remain closed this morning. Overseas, US President Donald Trump says a peace deal with Iran will be signed tomorrow. The move would reportedly reopen the Strait of Hormuz to global shipping immediately after, though Iran's foreign ministry has contradicted the timeline, saying signing is more likely in the coming days. International mediators are voicing strong hopes for lasting peace, even as Israeli airstrikes continue to claim lives in southern Lebanon. And the federal opposition says the government is treating farmers with contempt after quietly releasing jumps to export fees. Meat exports are the worst affected. Meat exports are the worst affected, slugged with increases of up to 384%. Shadow Agriculture Minister Darren Chester says export fees have more than doubled or tripled in some sectors.
13: With fuel and fertiliser prices already going through the roof, this is the worst possible time for the Labor Party to be sneaking through increased costs for our farming sector.
10: Switzerland has kicked off its World Cup campaign with a 1-1 draw with Qatar in California. Brazil have just kicked off against Morocco, with the Socceroos to face Turkey this afternoon. In the NRL, the Sharks have upset the Warriors. Andrew Lucas reports.
14: Braden Trindle was the hero as Cronulla stunned the Warriors 10-8 in a thriller in front of almost 25,000 fans in New Zealand. With the score locked at 8-all, Trindle nailed a 45-metre two-point field goal in the 78th minute to put the Sharks ahead. Adam Pompey then missed a late penalty goal for the Warriors, handing Cronulla a fourth straight win. In the day's other game, Parramatta beat Canberra 15-12 at CommBank Stadium.
10: That's the latest news update from the Capital Radio Newsroom. I'm James Wybrow.
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0: 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For all your latest winter road updates, keep it here.
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0: Snow, FM, weather. 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Cloudy across the snowies today, high chance of showers clearing up this afternoon. Mostly sunny tomorrow with some morning fog and frost as well. Temperatures today, Jindabyne reaching 10 degrees, Coomera's top temperature 11, Charlotte Pass maxing out at 7, and Canberra, the nation's capital, reaching 14 degrees.
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0: The Weather Bureau advises a 20% chance of snow today until 6 p.m.
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0: The Weather Bureau would like to advise it's going to get up to a UV of 2 today, where you can burn in about 60 minutes.
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0: 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It's Beautiful Things. But right now, if you're heading up the mountain, we'll check out the road conditions.
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0: Transport for New South Wales would like to advise Kosciuszko Road's open to Perisher, Guthaga Road's open to the village, Alpine Way Road is open to Threadbow and beyond, Snow Mountains Highway Road is open, the Link Road to Selwyn Snow Resort is open, Elliot Way, that road is open, and Cooma to Brown Mountain is also open. For all your latest winter road updates, keep it here.
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0: 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Just about to hit 8:30 on your Sunday morning. 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Also, how it is shaping up on the snow resorts with the snow report and also the roads as well.
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1: 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Building Snowy 2.0, Australia's biggest battery right here in the Snowy Mountains.
8: This is Budgie Baker. It's another mild start to the day, a little bit breezy, and it is still wet. So if you're heading out, dressed for the conditions, just be prepared. Selwyn, lift set to spin from next Saturday, snow cover permitting. Same over at Charlotte Pass. Perisher, no Village 8 again today, but there is a conveyor open for the first timers on a fairly limited cover on Front Valley. Threadbow, Friday flat, not looking too bad though, with Easy Does It Chair and the Wombat Snow Runner moving those first timers and all the keen riders around. Not an ideal start to the day. It looks like it might clear later on though, so that'll be some good news. Just be ready for indoor activities for a while today. There is no forecast for next week, so it's fingers crossed.
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9: From the Capital Radio Newsroom, good morning. I'm James Wybrow. Police say any links to domestic violence will be investigated after the body of a child was located shortly after her father was found dead in the Parramatta River. Carolee Katstambanis reports.
10: Domestic violence is being examined as inquiries into the tragedy continue. The pair had been seen on the water in a rented boat in waters off Bayview Park at Concord in Sydney's Inner West. Officers are providing support to the girl's mother as formal identification takes place. Police don't yet know whether the deaths of the father in his 40s and daughter believed to be either 6 or 7 were accidental or intentional. Anyone with any information is urged to contact Crime Stoppers.
9: You know, the news, a woman remains in a critical condition in hospital after being attacked by a great white shark at one of Sydney's most popular beaches. Witnesses say she was mauled while swimming between the flags about 20 metres offshore at Coogee Beach yesterday morning. Surfer Charlie Vareau was one of the people who rescued the 35-year-old. He told reporters there was no hesitation when swimming in to help.
11: I saw the shark come out of the water and it was one of the biggest I've ever seen. I was pretty scared. I had to go paddle up to her and grab her arm and just drag her in, paddling with one arm to the beach.
9: Sydney's main beaches remain closed this morning. Overseas, US President Donald Trump says a peace deal with Iran will be signed tomorrow. The move would reportedly reopen the Strait of Hormuz to global shipping immediately after, though Iran's foreign ministry has contradicted the timeline, saying signing is more likely in the coming days. International mediators are voicing strong hopes for lasting peace, even as Israeli airstrikes continue to claim lives in southern Lebanon. And the federal opposition says the government is treating farmers with contempt after quietly releasing jumps to export fees. Meat exports are the worst affected. Meat exports are the worst affected, slugged with increases of up to 384%. Shadow Agriculture Minister Darren Chester says export fees have more than doubled or tripled in some sectors.
12: With fuel and fertiliser prices already going through the roof, this is the worst possible time for the Labor Party to be sneaking through increased costs for our farming sector.
9: Switzerland has kicked off its World Cup campaign with a 1-1 draw with Qatar in California. Brazil have just kicked off against Morocco, with the Socceroos to face Turkey this afternoon. In the NRL, the Sharks have upset the Warriors. Andrew Lucas reports.
13: Braden Trindle was the hero as Cronulla stunned the Warriors 10-8 in a thriller in front of almost 25,000 fans in New Zealand. With the score locked at 8-all, Trindle nailed a 45-metre two-point field goal in the 78th minute to put the Sharks ahead. Adam Pompey then missed a late penalty goal for the Warriors, handing Cronulla a fourth straight win. In the day's other game, Parramatta beat Canberra 15-12 at Combank Stadium.
9: That's the latest news update from the Capital Radio Newsroom. I'm James Wybrow.
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0: 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For all your latest winter road updates, keep it here.
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1: Snow FM weather.
0: Cloudy across the Snowies today, high chance of showers clearing up this afternoon. Mostly sunny tomorrow with some morning fog and frost as well. Temperatures today, Jindabyne reaching 10 degrees, Coomera's top temperature 11, Charlotte Pass maxing out at 7, and Canberra, the nation's capital, reaching 14 degrees.
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0: The Weather Bureau advises a 20% chance of snow today until 6 p.m.
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0: 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Continuing the Snowy Mountains, best music very soon with some Jason Derulo. It's When You Want Me. But for now, we'll check out the road conditions. Keep it here.
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0: Transport for New South Wales would like to advise Kosciuszko Road's open to Perisher, Guthaga Road's open to the village, Alpine Way Road is open to Threadbow and beyond, Snowy Mountains Highway Road is open, the Link Road to Selwyn Snow Resort is open, Elliot Way, that road is open, and Cooma to Brown Mountain is also open. For all your latest winter road updates, keep it here.
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0: 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Hey, we're heading to 9 o'clock. Going to check out the news, weather, snow report and road report very shortly. So much information coming your way. And after that, one of Elton John's self-proclaimed favourite songs of last year. It's Lolly Young's Messy. And then I'm too stupid, no, you hate. It's just after 9 o'clock.
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1: 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Australian energy starts right here in the Snowy Mountains.
11: This is Budgie Baker. Well, it is shaping up to be a slightly better day with this weather hopefully clearing a little as the day goes on. Not a lot on for the skiers and boarders, though, as we wait for some colder nights and natural snowfall during the week. So on lift set to spin from next Saturday, snow cover permitting. It'll be the same over at Charlotte Pass. Perisher with a pretty patchy cover on Front Valley, just the conveyor will be going for the first timers looking for a bit of fun today. Threadbo, Friday flat holding up pretty okay with Easy Does It Chair and Wombat Snow Runner moving those first timers and all the kids around. It is what it is, but there is no forecast for next week, so let's keep our fingers crossed.
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12: From the Capital Radio Newsroom, I'm James Wybrow. All major beaches across Sydney's eastern suburbs have been closed following yesterday's shark attack at Coogee. Randwick and Waverley councils locked down the coastline from Bondi through to Cloverley after a great white mauled a woman just 30 metres offshore. The 35-year-old remains in a critical condition in hospital. Surf Lifesaving New South Wales Chief Executive Steve Pearce says they're closely monitoring the conditions.
13: Just to make sure that there's no other marine creatures that are lurking around at the moment. In saying that, we will have our drones up, our shark surveillance drones all day today, and lifesavers out on jet skis with lifeguards as well doing those patrols.
12: Overseas, a diplomatic breakthrough between Washington and Tehran remains up in the air. While Donald Trump claims a peace deal is scheduled to be signed tomorrow, Iranian officials argue the document won't be signed until later in the week. Meanwhile, Israeli attacks are persisting in Lebanon as Iran prepares for the funeral of its assassinated supreme leader. Back in Australia, the New South Wales state government will deliver a record $10.3 billion health funding boost in this week's budget. It aims to recruit over 9,000 additional healthcare workers while delivering pay rises for nurses and midwives. Health Minister Ryan Park says the investment goes in hand with the planned opening of several new hospitals across the state.
14: This is all about delivering more services, more hospitals and more staff to deliver better healthcare for the people of New South Wales.
12: And mystery still surrounds the introduction of an unnamed domestic airline that will operate out of Sydney's Mascot Airport. The latest report from the airport operator shows a yet-to-be-registered airline being allocated more than 2,300 landing slots from October, the equivalent of 7 return flights a day. Inquiries have been met with a firm no comment. The Raiders have copped back-to-back losses in round 15 of the NRL, going down to the Eels 15-12 in Parramatta. The Sharks pipped the Warriors 10 points to 8 in yesterday's other match. In the AFL, the Swans have come from behind in the final quarter to clinch a 3-point win over Port Adelaide. In other sports news, the Socceroos face Turkey in their Group D opening World Cup clash in Vancouver this afternoon. A number of live sites have been set up around the country, with the Australian community encouraged to get out and support local businesses to watch the match. Socceroos defender Aziz Bayic says his Turkish community in Melbourne will be barracking for both sides.
15: It's going to obviously make me feel a bit weird. I've got a few friends in there and obviously my background's Turkish. I've got a job to do for my country, Australia. So, it is going to be a special night. You know, where I grew up, it's a massive Turkish community.
12: And the New York Knicks head into Game 5 of the NBA Final with a one-match lead of the San Antonio Spurs. A Knicks win will claim the title, their first win since the 1970s. That's the latest news update from the Capital Radio Newsroom. I'm James Wybrow.
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0: 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For all your latest winter road updates, keep it here.
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0: Cloudy across the snow is today. High chance of showers clearing up this afternoon. Mostly sunny tomorrow with some morning fog and frost as well. Temperatures today, Jindabyne reaching 10 degrees. Coomer's top temperature 11. Charlotte Pass maxing out at 7. And Canberra, the nation's capital, reaching 14 degrees. 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
0: The Weather Bureau advises a 20% chance of snow today until 6 p.m.
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0: The Weather Bureau would like to advise it's going to get up to a UV of 2 today where you can burn in about 60 minutes.
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0: 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When did you get hard of a sudden? So Snowy Mountains, best music. Hey, this one's coming up on its 1 year anniversary. From her man's best friend album, it's Sabrina Carpenter's When Did You Get Hot? That plays up for you next, but right now we'll check out those road conditions.
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1: 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Snow FM, winter road conditions.
0: Transport for New South Wales would like to advise Kosciuszko Road's open to Perisher, Guthaga Road's open to the village, Alpine Way Road is open to Threadbow and beyond, Snowy Mountains Highway Road is open, the Link Road to Selwyn Snow Resort is open, Elliott Way, that road is open, and Cooma to Brown Mountain is also open. For all your latest winter road updates, keep it here.
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4: Do you think there's a place for heckling in sport?
5: I think there's conditions for heckling to have a place. One that comes to mind, heckle that someone delivered to Tim Henman when he was at Wimbledon.
6: The British tennis player from the 90s.
5: Yes. The crowd sign. The guy from the crowd yells out, "Oh, Tim!" He actually heard the guy and turned. And the guy goes, "There's a bit of crap on the end of your racket." He actually looked at the end of his racket.
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0: 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Hope you're having a great Sunday morning so far. 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Tate McRae's Just Keep Watching. 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

0: 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We'll just keep watching on 97.7 Play Snow FM. Coming up to 10 o'clock on your Sunday morning. Definitely waking you up with this next one. It's Pitbull and Christina Aguilera with Feel This Moment. And we're going to have a look at the news and weather very shortly as well.
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1: 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Building Snowy 2.0, Australia's biggest battery right here in the Snowy Mountains.
11: This is Budgie Baker. Well, it is shaping up to be a slightly better day with this weather hopefully clearing a little as the day goes on. Not a lot on for the skiers and boarders, though, as we wait for some colder nights and natural snowfall during the week. So when lift set to spin from next Saturday, snow cover permitting, it'll be the same over at Charlotte Pass. Perisher, with a pretty patchy cover on Front Valley, just the conveyor will be going for the first timers looking for a bit of fun today. Threadbow, Friday flat holding up pretty okay with Easy Does It Chair and Wombat Snow Runner moving those first timers and all the kids around. It is what it is, but there is no forecast for next week, so let's keep our fingers crossed.
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13: From the Capital Radio Newsroom, good morning, I'm James Wybrow. A permanent memorial has been pledged by the New South Wales State Government to honour the victims of Australia's worst terror attack. Donna Sirimana reports.
14: Exactly 6 months ago today, a community holiday celebration turned into a tragedy. 15 innocent lives were lost when two gunmen opened fire at the Hanukkah by Sea event. Now the state government is allocating $8.3 million to ensure long-term community recovery and a permanent tribute. $2 million will go directly to Waverley Council to design a lasting monument to the victims and brave locals who risked their lives to help. The funding will also support community programs and a major development at the Sydney Jewish Museum to directly tackle the ongoing threat of anti-Semitism.
13: Meanwhile, Sydney's popular swimming spots, including Bondi, Bronte and Coogee, remain off-limits after local councils ordered an immediate closure of the eastern suburbs' coastline. The shutdown was triggered after a 35-year-old woman was mauled by a great white shark that lingered in the bay before heading north. She remains in a critical condition in hospital. Lifesavers have deployed extra drone surveillance while they decide when to allow swimmers back. In other news, federal opposition leader Angus Taylor has suffered a major frontbench setback with the shock resignation of Shadow Home Affairs Minister Jonathan Dunningham. The senior Liberal senator has announced he will quit politics by the end of the year to spend more time with his family. His political rival, Home Affairs Minister Tony Burke, says it's a blow for the coalition.
15: Plenty of times when Senator Dunningham and I are sparring, and you know, he'll say some pretty harsh things, as you'd expect a shadow minister.